It's a Tuesday night, y'all. Hey, it's Party Marty. Hope you had a great day today. Have you heard about Wine Under the Oaks? It's coming back. It's that time of year again. 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For just

Hope you had a great day. It's Party Marty. They're back tomorrow. It's the Mix 95.9 Two Girls and a Guy Show featuring Tanya, Brooke, and Jay. She's me.

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Marty, Marty. Y'all get ready for a tail wagging good time at the Joe. 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

0: right, y'all. We're heading toward another low country weekend. Hey, it's Party Marty with your Mix 95.9 weather forecast for Somerville and Ridgeville. It was hot today, sunny and 100. Felt like over 110 with the heat index, 79 overnight. Sunny the upper 90s the rest of this week. This weekend's going to be a little cooler. Highs in the lower 90s. Your next tide's going to be a high tide coming up at 1:14 in the morning.
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Y'all imagine floating past Fort Sumter and under the Rabidel Bridge with an unforgettable waterfront dining experience for two. 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
0: The two icons are bringing the R&B tour to Williams-Brice Stadium on October 29th for the concert event of the decade. Tickets don't go on sale until August 24th, but Charleston's hit music station is putting you in the crowd first. Wake up with two

0: 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If not, we can do it normally within 24 hours, even in dead of summer.
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1: Picture this. It's 95 degrees outside on a sweltering afternoon. Your air conditioner suddenly stops blowing cold air, and your house is heating up fast. When your home feels like an oven, you can't afford to wait 3 or 4 days for a technician to finally show up. Aubrey at Holy City Heating and Air explains how quickly their local team responds when heat waves hit Charleston.
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Charleston's hit music station is Mix 95.9 Tuesday night with Party Marty. And a little personal note here. I'd like to wish my mom a happy 76th birthday. She left us 11 years ago, May 2nd, 2015. But today is her birthday. So, Low Country, how about a happy heavenly birthday to Sandra?

hope you had a great day. It's Party Marty. Y'all, the biggest R&B concert of the decade hits Williams-Brice Stadium October 29th. You can win your Usher and Chris Brown tickets before anyone else can buy them. 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
1: Picture this. It's 95 degrees outside on a sweltering afternoon. Your air conditioner suddenly stops blowing cold air and your house is heating up fast. 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

right, y'all. This is the part in the show where I gotta say so long. Mix 95.9 is live. We're local because we love you, Low Country. Hey, it's Party Marty, two girls and a guy featuring Tanya, Brooke, and Jay. They're back bright and early tomorrow morning. I'll talk to you tomorrow night at 7. Make tomorrow a great day anyway, will you? And as always...

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1: Picture this. It's 95 degrees outside on a sweltering afternoon. Your air conditioner suddenly stops blowing cold air and your house is heating up fast. When your home feels like an oven, you can't afford to wait 3 or 4 days for a technician to finally show up. Aubrey at Holy City Heating and Air explains how quickly their local team responds when heat waves hit Charleston.
2: 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If not, we can do it normally within 24 hours, even in dead of summer.
1: 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It's 95 degrees outside on a sweltering afternoon. 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
1: Picture this. It's 95 degrees outside on a sweltering afternoon. Your air conditioner suddenly stopped blowing cold air and your house is heating up fast. When your home feels like an oven, you can't afford to wait 3 or 4 days for a technician to finally show up. Aubrey at Holy City Heating and Air explains how quickly their local team responds when heat waves hit Charleston.
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0: Championship.
1: Okay. All right. That's nice. Amazing.
0: 18 years old, goes in, and yes, there really is a competition.
1: Oh, I've heard of this in years past. Yeah.
0: And it's one, because I used to work at a grocery store when I was younger, and it was my first job, 16, and I had so much pride in my bagging abilities.
1: Yeah.
0: Like, that was something when you learned how to do it the right way. Like,
2: it's an accomplishment.
0: You just felt... oh, so good, right? The how many things do you put in the bag when it becomes too heavy? Like, when I see people gauge the weight, I get happy because I'm like, you know what you're doing.
2: Right.
0: You know? Obviously, we all know don't put the bread underneath the cans.
2: Right, do not.
1: You would hope.
2: Bottom,
1: you would hope.
0: But this kid, 18 years old, he put in months of training with his family, and it paid off. He won $10,000. For the competition.
1: And it is really, I mean, there's a lot of different things that go into, like you said, it's number of items.
0: Correct.
1: I mean, for the championship itself, right? I mean, it's what's on top, what's on bottom, it's matching things,
0: They don't mess around. This is legit.
1: It is an impressive task, absolutely.
2: And there's nothing worse than somebody bagging your groceries wrong.
0: Like,
2: when they squish my bread, I got a problem with you.
0: Game over.
2: I bet you in Georgia, he doesn't do
1: that. The meat thing is the one that gets me, is I remember going to a grocery store, and the girl put my raw meat and then put bananas on top. And I was like, you know, you can't do that. You can't put raw meat with fresh food. And
2: forever.
1: She was looking at me, she was like,
0: okay.
1: Oh, yeah, whatever. And then just went about her business. I was like, oh. That was the last time I let anybody bag my groceries. From
2: you
1: then
2: do
1: on,
2: your own?
1: I do my own, yeah. Well, part of it is because I hate those stupid plastic bags because everything, it doesn't matter how you stack it. Like, we learn with paper bags.
0: Yes.
1: You can stack things. Plastic bag, it's just all going to turn into a pile anyhow.
2: That's true.
1: And then you got to try to carry 7,000 of those things.
2: Mm-hmm.
1: So it's partly just because I want to fill my refillable bags or reusable bags. But it's also because I know I'm not going to put the, you know, a big can of spaghetti sauce on top of the bread.
2: Right.
0: 843-375-0959. It's not just about grocery bagging this morning. What is one completely useless competition that you think...
1: I don't think this is useless.
0: You could dominate. Okay, a silly competition.
1: Yeah, mundane tasks, things like that.
0: That you could dominate, yes.
2: For me, I honestly think
1: I could
2: compete with somebody... in driving, like defensive driving.
0: Okay.
1: Oh.
2: I think I could really, I get down
0: so
2: on the road.
0: So straight up defensive driving would be your competition.
2: Right. Weaving in and out.
1: Safely.
2: Well, like I drive safe.
1: Maneuvering between lanes.
2: I like that
0: word. Well, but that's the thing is, if it was a competition, it would be set up on a like racetrack.
2: Right. It wouldn't be no traffic.
0: Where then distractions would be thrown out at you.
2: Right.
0: Like all of a sudden, oh no, there's a cardboard box that just fell off the back of a truck.
2: Right.
0: And then
2: you have to find your way around it.
0: Yeah,
2: it's just cones or whatever. Right. And I will say, I'm a great parallel parker, too. I don't do it often here, but I am a great parallel parker. So anything
1: I'm
2: has to do with driving,
1: I
2: love the parallel park. I was like, oh, I got this. You pull up and
1: Both sides.
2: How many turns does it take for you to get in a spot? I can do it in three.
0: Really?
2: I can do it in three. Up, back, and in.
1: Yeah. Yeah, depending on how tight. I was thinking two, but I was like, yeah, it's one of those tight spots.
2: You got to do three.
1: You got to pull back forward.
2: Oh, I love parallel parking.
1: Yeah, if you got to do more than three, I'll pull out of the space and be like, nah, I'm embarrassed. I'm just going to go find a different space if it takes more than three.
2: Right. And I remember living in Portland. People in Portland, for some reason, you got to parallel park a lot.
0: Okay.
1: Yep.
2: And it's
1: Seattle
2: very hilly.
1: Was the same way.
2: Yeah, it's very hilly. This lady pulled in first. Face front first. I was like, who does that?
1: There's a whole Seinfeld episode about that.
2: Give her a ticket. That's not how you parallel park.
1: Give her a ticket.
2: Yeah.
1: Even if she did fit.
2: Right.
1: No.
2: That's not what you do.
1: No. That's a good one.
0: Jay, what would be your competition?
1: I have three. I think the first obvious one would be getting things off the top shelf at like the grocery store.
0: Yeah.
1: I can't leave a store without helping at least three people usually.
2: Right.
1: I just walk down the aisles and people be like, excuse me. I'm like, yeah, what are you trying to reach?
2: I know you need me.
1: Yeah, I know you need something. People be like, no, I just wonder if you, well, actually, while you're here.
2: Right.
1: Another one would be taking the breaths out of audio. Which people don't know, that's a...
2: Oh, that
1: audio,
2: is a skill.
1: Audio editing, taking the breaths out.
0: Oh, yes, you are good at that.
1: Because I started in a recording studio doing it.
2: Right.
1: I've edited audiobooks, so I've got billions of hours doing that. And the last one, and this really must be a skill.
0: Okay.
1: Because so many people are incapable of doing it.
2: Okay.
1: is re-racking weights at the

0: gym. And I didn't think it was that complicated, but it seems that nobody, once they're done using a machine that takes the weight plates, is able to take those plates and then put them back where they belong. I'm really, really good at it. And you're like I said, stickler. Apparently I'm top 1% in the human population because nobody else even tries.
1: 843-375-0959. 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What mundane activity could you win a competition for?
2: You're not just a listener. 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
0: Good thing we've got two girls and a guy keeping you moving no matter the traffic. 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
1: Good morning, y'all, with Tanya, Brooke, and Jay. What's your name and where are you calling from?
2: Laura, I'm calling from Charleston.
1: Okay, Laura, what competition are you winning?
2: The loading the dishwasher.
3: Oh. You and my husband may have to battle for that because he says, I'm the worst at it. I would definitely not win, but what is your technique? What makes you the best?
2: I'm just methodical. I have the same, you know, we use the same dishes, so it's like Tetris. My daughter is like, she hates loading the dishwasher. She's 18. And she's like, Mom, for somebody that doesn't like the game Tetris, you would be so good at it. I was like, no, I don't like Tetris. But it's just a process.
4: It's one of those things that I think I'm good at it. And then when, like you said, you always use the same dishes. But all of a sudden, one day, you made that special dish and you pulled out that pot. And you're like, well, now my whole system is thrown off.
3: Where does
4: and
3: it doesn't work anymore.
2: You have to pivot in those moments.
4: Uh-huh.
2: Yeah.
3: See, and that's what makes you a winner and a dominator champion. in this skill.
1: Absolutely. Thanks so much for sharing.
2: Okay. You guys have a great day.
3: Bye-bye. What competition could you win? 843-375-0959. Angela said, my husband said that he would win at trash can basketball.
1: Oh,
4: okay. Yeah, throwing trash from across the room.
1: I like it.
4: That's a good one. Yep.
3: I think Tiffany might be my favorite, though. She said, I would probably win a contest for printing and laminating unnecessary office signs. And so I wrote her back and I said, what kind of signs are you making? She said, mostly signs telling people things they should already know.
4: Yeah.
3: How to flush the toilet. Yeah, how to restock the paper in the printer. How to turn in their correct time card. Mm-hmm. How to replace the cleaner on the Swiffer wet jet for the bathroom. So she's going around printing out and laminating.
4: Not leaving their dirty dishes in the sink at work.
3: Oh, Tiffany, you are my hero. So when it comes to me and what I think I could really win competitions, it goes back to my days as a bagger in a grocery store, Albertsons, to be exact, in Bakersfield, California. Shout out.
1: Right.
3: But I also think it's something that just women in general are really good at, but I excel.
1: Yeah.
3: And it is carrying the most amount of bags from the car into the house.
1: You only want to do it in one trip, don't you?
3: Yeah, stacking it all the way up my arm. I don't care if it turns blue. I don't care if it's about to fall off. If it's shaking tremendously, I will make it from my car in one
1: trip. Same way. Yeah. I can't keep going back and forth. It's annoying. One and done. And if I have to go more than once, I bought too much.
4: Brenna will do that. My car is parked two steps from the front door. I'm like, I can literally reach into the back of the car, turn, and be inside of my house.
1: But she tries to do it.
4: Yeah, I guess that's part of it. That's true.
3: We got a text message from Asher. The competition that Asher could win is annoying people. Okay, Asher.
4: I don't know. I know a lot of people that might give him his run for his money on that one.
3: And then my other one that I think I could win. And Tanya, I think you can attest to this because we've vacationed together and you've seen it.
5: I think I know what you're going to say.
3: I can fall asleep so quickly anywhere, anytime, USA. Like, you tell me you've got 6 minutes to take a nap. I'm like, give me 30 seconds. I'll be out and I'll be back up in, 5 minutes.
1: When I can tell you, she used to say this all the time. She used to come on the sofa that we have in the studio, close her eyes with whatever. Uh-huh. But once we went to Dallas and we shared a room in Dallas and they bought a cot in because it was three people in the room. She's on the cot. She's like, I'll sleep on the cot. No problem. And it was the wee hours of the night. We went out and was having fun with Jason Guerra, whatever. Yeah. And I'm talking like full on conversation. Nothing. I hear nothing. Silence.
3: Well, I said, I was like, I'm going to sleep. But I don't think
4: you said that, you meant right now.
3: Well, because our buddy Blake was there too.
1: Right.
3: We're all chit-chatting, whatever. And I was like, I'm going to bed.
1: Before she could say the word sleep, she was already knocked out.
3: Yep.
1: And I mean, peacefully sleep. And I'm like, how did she do that?
3: Yeah.
1: I was so jealous.
4: I used to be able to do that in basic training and even in the Army just because sleep was so hard to come by. You were always ready to be out. But anymore, it's not as good. But I think, Brooke, you're missing the biggest one for you.
3: What?
4: I think if you release Brooke into we should do this like at the Coliseum. Fill the Coliseum floor. Like there's a concert going on.
3: Okay.
4: and we give, I don't know, 100 people a chance. We bring in 100 people, and Brooke is one of them.
1: Uh-huh.
4: And we tell you, you got 30 minutes, and in 30 minutes, you got to come back, and who can have made the most friends, and not just, like, introduce themselves, but come back.

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0: talking about those mundane, everyday tasks that you think you could be a champion of, because we found out, was it over the weekend they had the grocery bagging championship?
1: It was a few weeks ago that I saw, but I just saw it post in my social media that a guy from Georgia, 18 years old, works at Publix, won the grocery bagging competition.
2: That's amazing.
0: It's a $10,000 prize.
1: It's no joke.
2: I didn't know he got paid for it.
1: So we've been asking, you know, what mundane task could you really, you know, take the gold medal,
2: right?
1: Win that 10 grand. We got a text message from our friend Buffy who said, not to brag, but I could totally win a competition in picking up my kids' clothes off the floor.
2: Ooh. I get that, Bob. Yep. So get that.
1: 843-375-0959.
0: Here's one that I could do. I can drive all the way from my house to the radio station, and every time I change lanes or make a turn or exit or enter onto the highway, I use my turn signal every single time.
2: Every single time. You're the champ at that.
0: I am. And I'm telling you again, that's another one of those things. Apparently I'm in the top 1% because other people just don't seem to know how to do it. I didn't know it was that hard,
2: that
0: but
2: is
0: I guess
2: factual.
0: I guess I'm the best at it.
1: Chad just said I could win opening the fridge 14 times, hoping for new food to appear.
0: Now, if you're the champion of making new food appear on the 14th time, that I'd be really interested in.
2: This is fantastic. They didn't want to leave their name, but they say I am a master at stopping the microwave exactly 1 second so the buzzer doesn't go off.
1: Oh, that's good.
2: I can be in the living room and just feel that my food is almost done. I stroll into the kitchen and I hit the button with precision.
0: Strolling, don't even run.
2: Every single time. It keeps the peace in my house when I'm trying to make a late night snack. I love that.
0: I love that. It keeps the peace, meaning you don't get yelled at by your wife because you're up eating again in the middle of the night when you know you're not supposed
2: to. Right, and that ding goes off and everybody knows your business. Mm-hmm. This one also, Low Country Living on Instagram says, I am the rare human being who can actually fold a fitted sheet perfectly in a square.
0: Cannot fold it. It's a ball every time.
1: Oh, nah. Me too. No, you know, my mom can do it. My mom.
2: She can do it?
1: She can fold a fitted sheet.
0: I've seen the TikToks, the reels about it, and I'm like, they're doing magic.
1: She's tried to teach me. She's like, Brooke, it's so easy. I don't understand why it's a problem. First you do this, and we'll literally stand
2: there.
1: It's
2: not for the week.
1: No, my arms don't work the same way yours do in this scenario.
2: Now, this person said it took years of watching internet tutorials, but I finally cracked the code. There's a code to it, clearly.
1: Okay.
2: And she says, my linen closet looks like a high-end hotel room right now.
0: Okay.
2: I challenge anyone in Charleston to a fold-off.
0: You know what? Okay, I will challenge you, but with my sheets, so you have to come to my house and be like, right. You won, I guess I lost.
2: Do
0: You're
2: it again.
0: Better.
2: I'm not sure, but can you do it again?
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15: 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It is going to be a high of 96 today. Mm-hmm. And right now it is 79 degrees.
16: And coming up in the three things I am loving just after 7 o'clock, a concert announcement. 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
1: One wreck on the traffic board downtown Meeting and Line Street in front of the Family Dollar. No other wrecks or breakdowns on the traffic board. Volume and congestion building on I-26 eastbound from 199 up to 209. Call us
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1: 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I'm calling from John's Island.
2: 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You win! Yay!
0: You're welcome, Lisa. You just got a pair of tickets for Katy Perry, the Lifetimes Tour, live from Paris. 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
1: That sounds awesome. Thank you so much, guys.
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1: It is Wednesday, August 19th, and this is what I am loving today. Let's start with a concert announcement. Grammy Award winning singer-songwriter who also lives here in the Lowcountry, Michelle Branch.
2: I did see this.
1: She announced new dates for her Everywhere and Back Again tour. It kicks off in 2027, this leg of the tour. Mm-hmm. And you're going to have, obviously, some of her new songs. Of course, the older ones. We've been playing The Game of Love.
2: Right, yeah, and with New Radicals.
1: Yes, it's so good. I am loving it. But she's going to be at Charleston Music Hall February 25th. Now, tickets are going to go on sale Friday. At 10 a.m. So make sure you are looking for that. Very excited about it, though. Second thing I am loving today, when I saw this, and I've seen it on The Housewives a gazillion times.
2: Okay.
1: Or like different Bravo shows. Have you ever done a sound bath?
2: So I've heard of it. Usually the only times I hear reference to it is in the new Will Ferrell show. They do it because the one person is a real crunchy granola person, and they do it just to make them seem more annoying.
1: Okay.
2: Like, you know what you really need to relax? You just need a sound bath, but you're just making them worse.
1: I mean, listen, when I watch, and you know housewives can get very activated, right?
2: Okay.
1: And when you see them in a sound bath, they all look very calm. And there's a part of me that's like,
2: well, sure, the producers
1: might be
2: told
1: worth
2: them
1: a try,
2: to.
1: You know? Well, it could be that. Or it could be that it really works, Jay.
2: I mean, it's possible.
1: Either way, at the Hotel Bennett, they do Tea and Tranquility, which is it's in Carmela's, Camilla's, which is the pink, beautiful place that you can go in and have champagne and different teas and all of that.
2: I don't know anything about this life.
1: Oh, it's beautiful. It's beautiful. But they are also doing a curated tea experience with a sound bath that's supposed to give you encourage a slower pace of life in a moment of calm.
2: Okay. I mean, I get weirded out by like a massage with strangers touching me.
1: Yes.
2: So if it's just sound waves.
1: Yeah. Nobody's touching.
2: Okay.
1: You're just sipping tea in a beautiful room, listening to the sounds of a bowl and a whatever they use
2: to put
1: around.
2: I don't know
1: the
2: what you call
1: bowl.
2: The thing. Yeah.
1: Right. The pestle. Like
2: the bowl stick.
1: The bowl stick.
2: Yeah.
1: Anyways, I definitely want to try it. Third thing, and this isn't something I love, it's something I've loved for many, many years, even though I haven't been there in a while. Silver Dollar. Did you hear? Silver Dollar on King Street.
2: I heard, and I can't picture it. I don't know if I ever knew of it.
1: Oh my gosh. That back in the day, that was a spot that you would go to. Like in my early 20s, that was it. Silver Dollar. It's been open since 1999, and they're finally closing their doors. It's happening on Sunday. So if you want to get your last fix of the dollar, get back in there and enjoy it. I mean, that place has been a part of, I think, so many young Charlestonians' lives.
2: Is it like a dive bar or is it a vibe? What is the thing?
1: It used to be divey, mm-hmm. and it may or may not have been.
2: There's nothing wrong with that.
1: Oh, yeah. No, and it may or may not have been known as the place you would go if maybe your ID wasn't real and said that you were 21.
2: A long time ago.
1: A long, long, oh, yeah, yeah, yeah. yeah long, yeah. long.

0: long, long time ago. Now, yeah. Obviously, they're buttoned up and all of that.
1: Sure.
0: But back in the day, it was known as the place. Slide. You'd go get cheap liquor. You'd go in there. You knew you weren't walking out with you weren't passing any sort of test, like drinking test afterwards. You were done. But it was a blast. So many memories that have been forgotten, but also remembered.
1: Okay.
0: So Silver Dollar, here's to you. And if you want to link up to the three things I am loving today, head to mix959.com. Two girls and a guy.
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1: I have decided I am officially running for office.
2: Oh.
1: And I would love your support.
2: Okay. Do we have a specific office in mind?
1: 843-375-0959. I'm not really sure, and I still have to do some research. I'm still working on the, not my platform, but in the position that I need to be in.
3: Mm-hmm.
1: I want to legalize gambling and casinos here in South Carolina.
3: I'm voting for you. And I don't care whatever else you need to do. I don't even care.
1: Yep, you're in.
3: I don't care what your record is. I don't care what you've done in your past.
1: Thank you.
3: You have my vote.
2: It's a $1,000 registration fee, Tom. You got it.
3: I will forego buying sneakers
1: to support the
3: cause. Support the cause.
1: I love it. No, and here's why. Here is why it is necessary. When I was up in New Hampshire over the weekend, we went to Boston, New Hampshire. We're there for a couple days with my buddies, Joe and Dustin, and went and saw Lady Gaga, which, oh my God, y'all, that show was incredible. Incredible. But while I was there beforehand, because they live in New Hampshire, they were like, I know you love a casino, because they're my Vegas buddies and things. And so they're like, we know you love a casino. You want to go? They have one that opened here.
2: Okay.
1: And I was like,
2: New England's got a few, right, Tanya?
1: I said, okay, cool. Well, New Hampshire, it just became legal not too long ago.
2: Oh, okay.
3: Like Rhode Island.
1: 5 years or something.
3: Providence.
2: Okay, so you got the brand new building, brand new spot.
1: Yeah.
2: So
3: okay. Carpet still smells new.
1: Right. Yes. Yes. I was like, okay, great. Yeah, let's definitely go. And he goes, you know, it's a little smaller. And I said, okay, no big deal.
2: All right, sure.
1: You've
2: been a cruise ship gambler.
1: Hello. Yeah.
2: You're not worried about it.
1: I just wanted to go play some tables, have a little fun, maybe a little roulette, whatever.
3: Make friends.
1: And make some friends. Right, and call it a day. So they go, we're gonna go to the mall. I said, excuse me. They said, yep, the casino is in the old Sears building.
2: Oh, wow. Like Danny McBride took over the Sears here in North Charleston.
1: Yes.
2: A casino took over the Sears there in New Hampshire.
3: Correct. Is it one floor? Multiple floors?
1: Two floors, honey.
3: What?
2: Okay.
1: Sports betting. I mean, it was big, right? So as we're pulling up, I'm already thinking this is going to be like, you know.
2: You're thinking Citadel Mall with a busted up parking lot?
1: Like just a little winky wonky. Obviously, nobody's there. Like, who goes to the mall, quote, end quote, anymore? And I've been wanting to revitalize the mall for a long time.
3: Well, this is the answer.
2: What day was this? Was this a weekday afternoon?
3: Any given Tuesday?
1: Friday at like 1:30 p.m.
2: Okay, so middle of the day. Even though it's Friday, it's still middle of the afternoon.
3: It should be kind of empty.
2: The mall casino. Yes.
3: Right. Everybody should be at work.
1: We pull up. When I tell you, this mall was packed, packed. And Joe and Dustin were like, it didn't used to be like this. Literally bringing in this casino just revitalized the entire mall, the entire place on top.
2: See, I thought this was going to be such a selfish thing, and you literally just made it be like a legit argument. I'm impressed.
3: I mean, I hope the malls here are listening.
1: I'm telling you, revitalize the mall. Everybody was having a blast. Like, you could tell people were excited to be there. Even the ones
2: jobs,
1: that were going
2: everybody
1: shopping.
2: Working at the place.
1: 1,000%. The girl that was our bartender when we were sitting at the, because ever since Connecticut, Tanya, I've really gotten into the games that you play when you're sitting at the bar.
2: Yeah,
1: the little, you know, the putting in a couple bucks.
3: That was your thing. I need the big machine.
1: Yeah, I normally don't, but I just, it,
3: you and
1: it's
3: my sister.
1: My
3: sat there for hours.
2: And she can be social. She can have a beverage and play all the same time.
1: Yes.
2: Yeah, it was made for her.
1: And I was talking to Stephanie, who was the bartender there, and she was like, this has changed the game for her. She's like, you know, I didn't think I'd want to be in food and bev for the rest of my life. Just because where she is in that area, like I know Charleston, it's a lifestyle and it's a career and all of that.
2: Right, yeah.
1: But where she was living, she's 29, I believe is what she said. And she's like, I didn't see this being a career path for me. But now that I'm with this company and like she goes, I could do this for the rest of my life.
3: Wow.
1: Like this could be a career and be lucrative enough and all of that. And I was like, wow, that's amazing.
2: And you can move up through, like you said, with a company, you can move up and go to Mandalay Bay or wherever else they got their spots.
1: Okay. And then come to find out, not only, and again, this is why I'm running, you know, we could solve all of South Carolina's problems. Maybe not all of them.
2: Not gambling addiction. That one, we would be going against that one.
1: That one's out. Yeah. But they donate, they have to, in New Hampshire, donate, I believe it was 20% of their earnings to charities. Kind of like what we do with the South Carolina Education Lottery.
2: Going, yeah. Right.
1: Same thing. It's just another revenue stream, like where they're donating millions of dollars every month to the state because they have a casino open and the mall is alive, y'all.
2: Wow.
3: I love
2: it. I was so ready for this to be such a goof. Well, because you started with you're going to run for office to make it, but everything after that. What? This is honestly a real plan.
1: I just see Amaretta just said, would it fix the roads? Amaretta, yes, it would. Because under my running campaign, my platform, I will absolutely use that money to fix the roads.
3: That would be second on the list. Yeah. Gambling roads.
1: Yeah.
2: Yeah.
3: Well, with the schools.
1: With
3: well,
1: the money we
2: the
1: get.
2: The gambling
1: schools.
2: Money goes to the schools and to the roads. Right. And,
3: this is, I'm telling you, I think it's a brilliant idea. We just got to get it passed. But if we vote for you.
1: Right.
2: That's a done deal.
1: A vote for Brooke is a vote for South Carolina.
2: They're talking about adding these like HOV lanes and charging for that. Brooke's like, nope. We're going to put in a casino.
1: We're putting in a casino. We
2: put one in North Charleston at the Northwoods Mall. We'll put one at the Citadel Mall.
1: I love it.
2: And then they got the competition thing going on. We can ride. Oh, well, this is a good plan.
1: I'm telling you.
2: A good plan.
1: Thank you.
3: You got my vote.
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1: Gerald's Tires and Brakes, 843 Traffic.
2: Collision on Dorchester near Mishaw Parkway, 526 westbound at Savannah Highway, 526 eastbound between Rivers and North Rhett, also North Rhett at Yeamans Hall, Rivers Avenue in front of Dunkin' Donuts near Northwoods Mall, 972-1152.
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4: Picture this. It's 95 degrees outside on a sweltering afternoon. 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

Just got a text message from Kara Mary. They are stuck in traffic right now heading to Folly Beach. They say it's horrible. However, why they're going out to Folly is because their son, Charlie, is learning how to surf today with Surfers Healing. So good luck

0: bypassing the small talk and going straight to the drama. 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
1: I am officially putting together my team.
2: Okay.
1: And we are going to start campaigning hard because there's a lot of support. My cabinet.
2: I am not mad at you.
1: We are ready. I am officially running for office, y'all. After going to New Hampshire and seeing What the Nash, which is a casino inside the old Sears in the mall, what it has done for that community, I've decided we need one in South Carolina. I got a message from Angela. She said, I'm from the area. The minute you mentioned the new casino, I knew which one you were talking about.
2: Oh, she knows.
1: Wait for it. The mall has been on the verge of closing for years. And the casino saved it.
2: See?
1: Vote for Brooke.
3: Sounds familiar. Sounds familiar. Also, just to be clear, by your officially running, you have not filled out any paperwork or submitted to any legal
2: matters. She has no plan. Nothing's on paper. Nothing.
3: Right. Okay.
2: This is all in her head. Listen, but I like it.
1: I just want a casino.
3: You do a write-in.
2: Hello?
3: And also, we still don't know what position you're... What office you're running for?
1: That doesn't matter,
3: Jay. Is this governor? What are we doing?
1: I don't know. Whoever can bring in gambling is the position that I run for.
3: The gambling czar. We're making a new spot.
2: I'm not mad at you.
1: If I need to be the president of the United States...
2: To make it happen.
1: If I need to be Miss Universe in a pageant, whatever it needs to be, I will do it so that we can make this be. I have his vote as well. We also got a message saying I would definitely vote for you. I think it's an outstanding idea. I think y'all are right. It would clear up a lot of problems and issues have here. We were talking about, you know, using the money for the roads because 20% gets donated to the community. They did say the only negative would be people being addicted to gambling, but that's why we would always say, you know, play responsibly.
2: You always put the disclaimer.
3: And some of that money goes to the gambling rehab stuff.
1: Absolutely. So I'm just saying that is my platform. That is what I'm running on. And if you want to vote for Brooke, you're voting for America.
3: Oh, wow.
2: I mean, at least casinos.
3: You're voting for casinos. Yeah.
1: That too.
3: You're voting for landing on black. I don't know what it is.
1: Vote for red and black. Now, what would y'all run for since my campaign has already been established? What are y'all going to run for?
2: I am running on the platform of no foolishness.
3: Okay.
2: Ooh. You like that?
3: That's your slogan?
2: Yeah.
3: All right.
2: No foolishness. I'm going to have a whole song made up about it. I'm walking into that song. And basically, I wrote a 30-second little campaign of what I plan on doing in my no foolishness campaign.
1: Okay.
2: I see that on t-shirts, too. No foolishness.
3: I like that. That is a strong slogan right there.
2: Hi, I'm Tanya Brown, and I'm running for office. Mm-hmm. Because honestly, what are we doing? Tackling the real issues. Bad group chats, weak bagels, people who don't use their blinkers.
3: I'm with you. I'm with you.
2: My plan? Mondays will start at noon.
1: Yes.
3: All right.
2: Brunch is protected.

0: it. And if you say we hanging out, you better have a date and time.
1: Yes.
0: Don't leave me hanging.
1: Okay.
0: I'm going to be bold, brave, and always slightly hungry. Less chaos, more snacks. Let's fix real life. Tanya Brown for office. Finally. Someone who gets it. No foolishness.
1: No
0: foolishness.
2: I think they're very aligned. I think our campaigns would really work well together.
1: Looking on a red hat right now.
0: Right. Side note. More casinos.
2: More casinos.
1: Now, in that scenario, is Brooke your vice president in this situation?
0: She's
1: in charge of the casino division?
2: Casino division.
0: I want to be in an office where I don't really have a title, if that makes sense. I'm running. Okay. I'm going to be her ride or die, but okay. I don't want a title. I want to be low enough in government where I could still gamble.
1: Right.
0: Because some of those offices, you can't gamble, and I want to gamble. That's the reason I'm voting
1: for Brooke. Yeah, look out for that, Brooke. Yeah.
0: I clean the bathrooms in the state house. I'm still her ride or die, but I need to gamble.
1: Like her Elon. You don't even have to get elected.
2: Okay.
1: We just need to get Tanya elected, and then she will appoint you.
2: But Tanya wants to gamble, too, so maybe we need to get you elected, Jay.
1: Because I don't need to gamble.
0: Okay, so
1: I'm here to have the gambling. It just doesn't go for me. It's not your thing. That is good. I'm going to have to work on my campaign.
0: Okay.
1: And I'll have something for you coming up next.
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0: From I-26 traffic jams to Shem Creek happy hours, they're talking about it all. 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
1: My cousin Jeremiah just said, yo, I'd vote for Tanya. That was a great pitch right there.
2: I do like no foolishness.
3: That is strong. Like, and I'm coming in hard, too. I'm going to tell you all the foolishness that's going on, and I'm getting rid of it.
1: That's right. You're not going to have it.
3: Over. What are we doing?
2: All right. Well, so we decided, though, that we don't know if you can run for president, nor Brooke, because the whole point of this is we want to bring casino gambling here to Charleston.
3: Yes. Correct.
2: And you're worried that in certain offices you're not able to gamble and that would negate the whole thing.
3: Right.
2: Even though it's for the people and the economy and all of that, but still you want to be able to have some fun too. So I guess I've got to run for president.
3: We need you, Jay. We need you.
2: Okay, so let's go over some of my core platform here. Besides, obviously, getting a casino and taking over the malls, we're also going to have a national nap mandate. That's going to be daily, short, 2 to 2:30.
3: Siesta, love it.
2: Siesta style.
3: I like it.
2: Everything is going to be available through drive-thru, just like banks and pharmacies, coffee, obviously, but everything. Any kind of store, grocery store, all of it, you just drive
3: up. Doesn't matter.
2: That's right. You just drive right through.
3: Okay.
2: Also, there is going to be a mandatory good parking law, which means if you park like a maniac, you know, over the line, you're crooked, all that kind of stuff. You're too close to other people. Mm-hmm. And then you're just going to get towed and you don't get your car back.
3: Okay.
1: No question.
2: Just giving,
3: warning, nothing.
1: No foolishness.
3: Foolishness.
2: You know how they have all those campaigns, those GoFundMes for, you know, some like, you know, high schooler that walks 6 miles to get to graduation.
1: Yep.
2: You know, they're going to get your car. They're just automatically going to hand it over to them.
1: Giving it back to the community.
3: Okay. I'm not mad at you.
2: We're also going to have the no meetings that could have been an email initiative.
1: Yes.
2: Violators of such being those bosses, those people, those mini tyrants, they're going to have to sit through recordings of their own past meetings that could have been an email and see how annoying that it really is.
3: You know what?
2: I think
3: you want a no foolishness platform as well.
2: And it's kind of like that. But actually, my slogan, again, I love no foolishness. That's good. That's
1: okay.
2: Gonna be
1: it is good.
2: A sub-slogan or something.
3: You can have it.
2: Here it is. You ready?
3: Uh-huh.
2: Jay Shaddix, tall enough to see the problems.
3: Ooh.

0: for you, even better.
1: Mm-hmm. Or another option I have also here, common sense, slightly taller.
2: And I like the first one better.
1: The first one was real good.
2: First was strong.
1: Yeah.
2: And I wasn't expecting it. Like, I was like, oh, that's good.
1: Yeah. Right? Hi, I'm Jay Shattuck. I don't have all the answers, but I do have a plan to make Mondays shorter, snacks fuller, and meetings disappear. And honestly, isn't that leadership?
2: That is leadership, Jay.
0: Yeah, I think you have a career in politics.
1: Thank you. And again, we're not registering because there's fees and stuff involved in that. But if you want to write us in on the ballot, we will absolutely take your vote for sure. And we will make change happen. And we will end the foolishness.
2: Bring casinos.
1: Bring casinos.
0: To the malls.
2: And naps for everyone.
1: Naps for everyone.

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1: Gas prices are high.
2: Yep.
3: Yeah, they are.
1: Some people have been furloughed currently and aren't getting paid.
3: Yep.
1: So I'm constantly looking for side hustles out there and how to make some extra money. This one, y'all, is legit. It's local.
2: Can you make good money too?
1: And it's genius.
2: Okay.
1: I think so. So, have you heard of the restaurant Chubby Fish?
2: No. I have.
1: It's a local restaurant here.
2: Yeah.
1: Okay. That like people just, and we don't eat seafood, Jay. So for us,
3: I was going to say, yeah, I heard the fish part and I was like, no, thank you. Yeah.
1: It doesn't have the appeal for us, but this is one of those restaurants that people wait in line
2: very
1: for
2: popular.
1: Hours
2: very okay. popular
1: to go, right? And to the point where like it's people get there, if the doors open, I think at like 4 or 5,
2: mm-hmm.
1: people are out there at 2 o'clock waiting in line.
3: Wow.
1: To go inside.
2: Yeah, it's like this the car rider line at
3: downtown
2: schools.
3: Thing or?
1: Yes.
3: Okay.
1: And actually, I'm sorry, it opens at 5. I just checked it out.
2: Mm-hmm.
1: So you have to wait in line. You cannot get a reservation. There's no, that's not an option.
2: Right.
1: There's only
3: to call ahead something?
1: No. No, no, no, no, no. You have to be there. There's only 40 seats. So it's a smaller, you know, smaller spot.
2: Right. Mm-hmm.
1: But again, people say it is like, I'm looking at the menu and if I did like seafood and
2: you
1: caviar and things, I'm like, this
3: there. Oh, and caviar.
1: Yeah. Ooh. This is where it's at, right? So it's down on Cumming Street. People literally on one of the Facebook pages, like the Mount Pleasant Moms or downtown, you know, Food and Bev, whatever it is.
2: Right.
1: Said, hey, I remember hearing that there are line crashers for Chubby Fish. Does anybody have their information, or not line crashers, but like people that will go stand in line for you?
2: Line holders, like seat holders at the Academy Awards and stuff.
3: Oh, well, I've heard of that for like concert tickets and stuff, or yes. like when the new iPhone comes out and it used to be you stand outside.
2: They have people that's doing that at this restaurant?
1: And not only that, these people have like legit business, like they've gone to Canva, made their like the little piece that says like flyer, hey, I'm willing to go stand in line for you.
3: Really?
1: And for the low, low price of, I think one of the girls, they said it was $60 for her
2: uh-huh.
1: to stand in line for you. So you're looking at if she gets
3: for
1: there
3: like how long?
1: 2 hours early, depends on what you want. That's $30 an hour. That's a good.
3: That's good. Yeah, yeah.
1: Good money.
3: For her, sure.
2: Very good money. Right?
1: And you can bring a lawn chair out, bring a book.
3: You can bring a lawn chair?
1: Yes. People bring chairs out there.
3: Oh my goodness.
1: To go and sit. Like it. Again, if you're like, I have nothing to do in the afternoon.
3: Right.
2: Why not make some money?
1: I have a great book that I want to read. It's a beautiful day in Charleston, uh-huh. right? Like, why not just go sit outside?
3: I wonder if do you charge extra for inclement weather or when it gets to the summer and it starts getting really
2: real
3: sticky
2: hot
3: or if it's raining or something.
2: I mean, maybe $30 an hour, that's pretty

0: pretty good regardless.
1: Well, and that's, yeah, that was one of the less expensive ones. What? There was another girl on, they were like, oh, and we love Sarah. I don't know that that's her name. Okay. But they're like, we love her. And they put her info on there.
2: She's our favorite line stander in her.
1: But she was like $100.
2: Whoa.
1: So that you can go walk around, do whatever you want to do downtown. Obviously, you've got to be close enough.
3: And, well, and then be ready,
2: like,
3: to go.
2: I guess she texts or call you and when be like, hey, looks like you're about 10, 15 minutes away, yep, or whatever.
1: Exactly.
0: That is brilliant.
1: But again, if they go down there at 3 o'clock, 4 o'clock, because the doors, like I said, open at 5, not
0: right,
1: 4. But if they get down there at 3, you know, you don't have to be there until 5 no matter what.
2: Right. Because it doesn't open.
1: Exactly.
2: Okay.
1: And then she hands off your reservation and says, I'm Sarah with the party for 4.
2: Right.
1: Brooke, walk on inside.
2: I can see doing, there's a few different places. There's a spot on Highway 61, the barbecue spot, Palmyra.
0: I've been dying to go there. Line is always long.
2: And not just long. Like, I've never driven by when they're open. We went after the bridge run. We were driving past there going back home to Somerville.
1: Yeah. Mm-hmm.
2: And there was a line out the door. And that was like at 10 o'clock in the morning. There was 4 or 5 people out the door already at that point.
1: Wow.
2: So I feel like these people should be expanding past just Chubby Fish. There's got to be more places.
1: Like, then you could get employees underneath you, like where you are the top of the pyramid and you get paid,
2: Just not say the word pyramid. And then
1: we're
2: not throw that in there.
1: You're in dispatch. You're like, Tanya, I'm sending you to Chubby Fish 2 o'clock today. You're going to make $50. I'm getting 10.
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1: Should you ever date your best friend's ex or even your friend's ex? 843-375-0959. We got a message from Barb. That is her made-up name, not her real name. She said, my best friend begged me to date her ex, but I know her.
2: Okay.
1: And I know what she's been up to. So I was like, no thanks, chica. She said, don't get me wrong. He was a great guy, smart, handsome. Had they never dated or hung out,
3: right?
1: Uh-huh. Wink. Who knows what would have happened, but she was wild in her 20s.
3: She wanted no parts
2: of it. Wow. It wasn't anything to do with the relationship. It's just she got into some stuff and you weren't
1: Didn't want to get into
3: it.
1: Her
3: friend.
2: Okay.
1: And then this person wants to remain anonymous as well. She says, I personally don't think that you should ever date a friend's ex, especially not someone you've been close to for years. My best friend and I have been friends since pre-K, literally 20 years.
2: Wow.
1: After we turned 21, she ended up dating my ex behind my back. It completely blindsided me. To me, it was a huge betrayal. There are so many people in the world. Why do you have to go after someone that your friend already loved? Good point. It wasn't worth it. Now we don't even speak at all. She threw away our entire friendship for that. And I just don't think it's ever okay. She said that they do still have a mutual friend. So they'll see each other from time to time at events, but they don't speak at all. And it's weird because they used to be ride or die.
2: And I bet that relationship with the guy completely ended as well.
1: Oh, for sure.
2: Definitely not worth it.
1: And doesn't even exist.
2: Oh, boy.
3: Good morning, Brittany. Where are you calling us from?
4: Goose Creek.
3: So your best friend, ex, wants to date your friend, right?
2: No. Yeah. Wants to date you.
3: Yeah. Your best friend wants to date you. Your best friend's ex wants to date you.
1: I'm putting too much summer house on them that they don't even know how to connect
3: the
1: dots anymore.
3: Your best friend's ex wants to date you. How you handling it?
4: Absolutely not. I'm totally in agreement with you. There's too many fish in the sea to cross that line. I think that's a line in the sand you just don't cross. That's taught, that should be taught at a very young age. I mean, you just don't do it. I agree. No.
2: I love how many sayings you mixed in there. Too many fish in the sea. There's lines in the sand to be crossed. A bird in the hand is worth an ex's former best friend something.
3: It kind of makes you nervous to even think about it, though.
4: Absolutely. It's like, what did that person, was this always in the plan? Did they always think about that? Like, no. Absolutely.
1: But what about a level of friendship? Like, let's say we're not best friends, right? Like, we're friends, we're coworkers, we hang out.
2: Group.
1: We're in the friend group, but we're not like, I don't call you every day, but like we do see each other and go have brunch maybe once a month.
4: Nope, that's still too much.
3: Okay. Yeah, no, I agree. Still too I agree, much. Brittany.
2: What about this? I'm gonna throw another scenario.
1: Okay.
2: It's a friend you kind of know, you never saw them together.
3: Uh-huh.
2: So you didn't hang out with them as a couple, and then you meet a guy, you like him, and then you realize
1: that's who it is.
2: That they dated this other person before, but now you're falling for the guy. Now what happens?
4: No.
2: No, man.
1: Now what if there's a bird in the hand and that's your ex that crosses a line?
2: Right, yeah. And a penny saved.
1: Thank you for calling.
3: Bye-bye.
4: Thank you. Bye.
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1: Las Vegas was built for stars. And on August 22nd, two of boxing's biggest take center stage. Rolly Romero never follows the script.
2: This is my game.
1: Teofimo Lopez has never needed one.
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1: For years, they've had plenty to say.
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1: But with world championship gold on the line, can they back it?
2: Teo, I'm here. I'm going all in.
1: It's time to put up or shut up. Rolly Romero versus Teofimo Lopez, August 22nd.
3: I'll shut you up.
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1: Should you date
2: your friend's ex? Hold on, I want to hear Tanya. Tanya, what's the question we're addressing this morning?
3: Should you date your boyfriend's
2: ex? Oh, boy.
3: Should you date, wait a minute, should you date
1: Your friend's ex.
3: Exactly. Okay. I don't know why I can't get that out. Should you date your friend's ex?
2: Correct. Got it. Nailed it.
3: Mother-in-law.
1: Right. All inspired by Summer House and watching what's going down with the drama between Amanda and West and Kyle and Sierra. I mean, it is bad. All and if you're not people. Watching Summer House on Bravo, I'm telling you, please watch. It's so good.
2: Really?
1: The reunion is coming up. I believe they're filming it mid-April. I want to say April 15th is standing out as a date for me for the filming.
2: Okay.
1: But this is great because they're not going cameras up. So like when Scandoval happened, which again, I know you didn't watch Vanderpump Rules either. But it was kind of similar to this situation.
2: Okay.
1: So when Scandoval happened, they picked up filming on Vanderpump and did kind of a what happened after rap, right?
2: Okay.
1: Right. That's when we found out about Raquel, Rachel, and Tom Sandoval.
3: Now, I don't have to go back and watch from the first season. I can pick up right now.
1: Honestly, I think you can pick up right now. Or you could even wait till reunion, because since cameras aren't going up, it's going to be the first time that all of them sit together in a room with the questions being asked. And you know the whole reunion. It's not going to be about what else happened on the show. It's going to be about
3: the
1: this.
3: Drama.
1: It's basically going to be a sit down.
2: So it's
1: with
2: like
1: everyone.
2: Wonder Man. You don't have to watch all of the MCU movies. You can watch just that show and still really enjoy it.
3: Yeah, I watched the first 15 minutes of that. I don't get it.
1: Not the same.
3: In 15 seconds or less, I will get Summer House. It took me 15 minutes for me to turn off, and I was like, what is this even?
2: Oh.
1: Don't try to explain it.
3: What's it called again?

0: Wonder Man. It's on Disney. Oh. I've seen the previews.
1: He should date his ex's best friend,
0: and then we'd be fine.
2: Hello.
0: Then we'd watch
3: What are we talking about today?
0: Well, Sarah in Somerville said she tried it once when it came to dating a friend's ex.
4: Mm-hmm.
0: They tried to keep sneaking around, trying not to run into the friend wherever they were in the low country. It gave me awful anxiety. I felt so guilty. We broke up after a month. It was not worth it.
4: Oh,
0: Mike in West Ashley had a different perspective. He said, actually, I did this back in our 20s. We're married now with 2 kids. My buddy was furious for about a year, but he ended up being the best man in our wedding.
3: Oh, see, it worked out.
0: Sometimes it works out if you're honest about it. So they had,
4: don't sneak around because it's just going to go from bad to worse at that point.
1: Well,
4: that
1: makes sense. Can I confess? I don't even want to talk about this, but I guess I should.
4: And we definitely want to hear it.
1: Originally, I'm from New York. We moved to New Jersey when I was 7 years old.
0: Mm-hmm.
1: The people that lived right across the street, their last name was Clay.
0: Okay.
1: Best friend from the time I moved to New Jersey at 7.
4: Mm-hmm.
1: Her name was Kathy Clay.
0: I've heard of Kathy Clay.
1: Ride or die. She went to public school. I went to private school, but we did everything together.
4: Gotcha.
1: She kept telling me about this boy.
0: Okay.
1: She loved this boy. I never met him, and he was kind of a legend in his town, I guess, if you will.
4: About around what age-ish?
1: Probably about 15.
4: Okay.
1: 16.
4: So early dating age. Gotcha.
1: Yeah. And I was like, who is this person? Like, and they were a little bit older than me. So he had his own car.
4: Oh.
1: You know, he had a job. Fancy. Like,
4: oh,
1: yeah.
4: Shoot.
1: Like, he was perfect.
4: He might have had a little bit of a mustache.
1: Yeah, exactly. Right?
0: A couple stragglers. Yeah.
1: So finally, he started coming. I saw his car parked at her house.
4: Uh-huh.
1: And I was like, they're finally really going to get together.
0: Yeah.
1: So fast forward, I had other friends who went to my school. Kim Tuttle, we both went to the same private school.
0: Mm-hmm.
1: She knew him as well. I never met him. Never mm-hmm. met him.
4: Only ever seen the car and heard the legend.
1: Exactly. And I would watch out my window because I want to know who this person is that right. she is all about. So then I met this guy not knowing he was the same guy that Kathy Clay liked.
0: Okay, but Kathy liked him. Did they date?
1: They were kind of dating.
0: Okay.
1: Like he was over there every night. He was over there every night. So I met him through Kim Tuttle.
4: Mm.
1: Kim Tuttle, the day after I met him, Kim Tuttle calls me. This person wants to meet you.
4: Okay.
1: I was like, okay. Yeah. I was like, okay, who is he? And she says the name, Kenny Bell. I said, Kenny Bell, that's the guy that's been at Kathy's house every night. He calls me.
0: Not Kenny Bell.
1: I was like, I cannot go out with you because you've been over to Kathy's house.
3: Good
1: I'm
3: for
1: trying
3: you.
1: To do the right
4: Good
1: thing.
4: For young 15-year-old
1: no,
4: Tanya.
1: No, no, no. Then what I got she stupid.
0: She married him.
1: I married him.
0: Tanya Bell Brown.
1: And let me tell you how we got caught. Because he was like, he called me on the phone. He's like, I want to take you to the movies.
4: Okay.
1: I promise you, we're going to go so far away from where we live. Nobody.
0: Oh, so now she's sneaky. Well, yeah,
1: I snuck. Yeah. And then by the time we got back to Hillside, New Jersey, I got a phone call because while we were standing in line, somebody said, Tanya, Kenny, what are y'all doing at the movies together?
4: And why so far from home?
0: And then Kathy Clay found out.
1: She called me. She was like, did you go to the movies with Kenny? I was like, I did. We hadn't been friends ever since. That's why I say
4: seven, 8 years of friendship down the drain.
1: Because
4: Tanya.
1: This idiot, she could have kept him. Looking back now, she could have kept him. But that's why I say, if you're out there and you dating your best friend's ex, did I get it right this time?
0: Yes.
4: You did.
1: If you are out there dating your best friend's ex, don't do it, girl.
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2: And your Mix 95.9 workday weather for Somerville and Ridgeville. Partly cloudy today with a high of 98. A stray shower or a thunderstorm is possible. Next high tied at 202, and it is already 84 degrees out there.
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0: Picture this. It's 95 degrees outside on a sweltering afternoon. Your air conditioner suddenly stopped blowing cold air, and your house is heating up fast. 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
0: Yeah. Amanda, you just got 4 tickets to see the River Dogs host the Hill City Howlers for the Mix 95.9 Family Sunday game this weekend. And Bluey visits the Joe for the very first time.
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1: It is Wednesday, August 19th, and this is what I am loving today. Let's start with a concert announcement. Grammy Award-winning singer-songwriter who also lives here in the Lowcountry, Michelle Branch.
2: I did see this.
1: She announced new dates for her Everywhere and Back Again tour. It kicks off in 2027, this leg of the tour. Mm-hmm. And you're going to have, obviously, some of her new songs. Of course, the older ones. We've been playing The Game of Love.
2: Right, yeah, with New Radicals.
1: Yes, it's so good. I am loving it. But she's going to be at Charleston Music Hall February 25th. Now, tickets are going to go on sale Friday. At 10 a.m. So make sure you are looking for that. Very excited about it, though. Second thing I am loving today, when I saw this, and I've seen it on The Housewives a gazillion times.
2: Okay.
1: Or like different Bravo shows. Have you ever done a sound bath?
2: So I've heard of it. Usually the only times I hear reference to it is in the new Will Ferrell show. They do it because the one person is a real crunchy granola person. And they do it just to make them seem more annoying.
1: Okay.
2: Like, you know what you really need to relax? You just need a sound bath. But you're just making them worse.
1: I mean, listen, when I watch, and you know housewives can get very activated, right?
2: Okay.
1: And when you see them in a sound bath, they all look very calm. And there's a part of me that's like,
2: well, sure, the producers told them to.
1: Might be worth a try, you know? Well, it could be that. Or it could be that it really works, Jay.
2: I mean, it's possible.
1: Either way, at the Hotel Bennett, they do Tea and Tranquility, which is it's in Carmela's, Camilla's, which is the pink, beautiful place that you can go in and have champagne and different teas and all of that.
2: I don't know anything about this life.
1: Oh, it's beautiful. It's beautiful. But they are also doing a curated tea experience with a sound bath that's supposed to give you encourage a slower pace of life and a moment of calm.
2: Okay. I mean, I get weirded out by like a massage with strangers touching me.
1: Yes.
2: So if it's just sound waves.
1: Yeah. Nobody's touching.
2: Okay.
1: You're just sipping tea in a beautiful room, listening to the sounds of a bowl and a whatever they use
2: pestle
1: to
2: stick?
1: Put around.
2: I don't know
1: the
2: what you call
1: bowl.
2: The thing, yeah.
1: Right, the pestle, like a, yeah.
2: The bowl stick?
1: The bowl stick.
2: Yeah.
1: Anyways, I definitely want to try it. Third thing, and this isn't something I love, it's something I've loved for many, many years, even though I haven't been there in a while. Silver Dollar. Did you hear? Silver Dollar on King Street.
2: I heard and I can't picture it. I don't know if I ever knew of it.
1: Oh my gosh. That back in the day, that was a spot that you would go to. Like in my early 20s, that was it. Silver Dollar. It's been open since 1999 and they're finally closing their doors. It's happening on Sunday. So if you want to get your last fix of the dollar, get back in there and enjoy it. I mean, that place has been a part of, I think, so many young Charlestonians' lives.
2: Is it like a dive bar or is it a vibe? What is the thing?
1: It used to be divey, mm-hmm. and it may or may not have been.
2: You did nothing wrong with that.
1: Oh, yeah. No. And it may or may not have been known as the place you would go if maybe your ID wasn't real and said that you were 21.
2: A long time ago.
1: Long time ago. Now, obviously, they're buttoned up and all of that.
2: Sure.
1: But back in the day, it was known as the place
2: slide.
1: You'd go get cheap liquor. You go in there. You knew you weren't walking out with you weren't passing any sort of test, like drinking test afterwards. You were done. But it was a blast. So many memories that have been forgotten, but also remembered.
2: Okay.
1: So Silver Dollar, here's to you. And if you want to link up to the three things I am loving today, head to mix959.com.
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3: Las Vegas was built for stars. And on August 22nd, two of boxing's biggest take center stage. Rolly Romero never follows the script.
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1: Shout out to your favorite store, Tanya. 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
2: Yeah.
1: A Georgia Publix employee won the National Grocery Bagging Championship.
3: Okay. All right.
2: That's nice. Amazing.
1: 18 years old, goes in, and yes, there really is a competition.
3: Oh, I've heard of this in grocery years bagging. Past. Yeah.
1: Oh, yeah. And it's one, because I used to work at a grocery store right. when I was younger, and it was Same. My first job, 16, and I had so much pride in my bagging abilities.
3: Yeah.
1: Like, that was something when you learned how to do it the right way. Like,
2: it's an accomplishment.
1: You just felt so good, right? The how many things do you put in the bag when it becomes too heavy? Like, when I mm-hmm. see people gauge the weight, I get happy because I'm like, you know what you're doing.
2: Right.
1: You know? Obviously, we all know don't put the bread underneath the cans.
2: Right, do not.
3: You would hope. Bottom, you would right? hope.
1: But this kid, 18 years old, he put in months of training with his family, and it paid off. He won $10,000. For the competition.
3: And right. it is really, I mean, it's there's a lot of different things that go into, like you said, it's number of items.
1: Correct.
3: I mean, for the championship itself, right?
1: Right.
3: I mean, it's what's on top, what's on bottom, mm-hmm. it's matching things, yeah.
1: They don't mess around. This is legit.
3: It is an impressive task, absolutely.
2: And so. There's nothing worse than somebody bagging your groceries wrong.
1: Like,
2: when they squish
1: it.
2: My bread, I got a problem with you.
1: Game over.
2: I bet you in Georgia, he doesn't do that.
3: The thing is the one that gets me, is I remember going to a grocery store, and the girl put my raw meat and then put bananas on
2: no.
3: top. And I was
2: yep.
3: like, you know, you can't do that. You can't put raw meat with fresh food. And
2: Forever.
3: She just looked at me, she was like,
1: okay.
3: Oh, yeah, okay. Whatever. And then just went about her business. I was like, oh. Like, that was the last time I let anybody bag my groceries. From
2: you
3: then
2: do
3: on,
2: your own?
3: I do my own, yeah. Well, part of it is because I hate those stupid plastic bags because everything, it doesn't matter how you stack it. Like, we learn with paper bags.
1: Yes.
3: You can stack things. Plastic bag, it's just all going to turn into a pile
2: That's
3: anyhow.
2: That's true.
3: And then you got to try to carry 7,000 of those things.
2: Mm-hmm.
3: So it's partly just because I want to fill my refillable bags or reusable
1: yes.
3: bags. But it's also because I know I'm not going to put the, you know, a big can of spaghetti sauce on top of the bread.
2: Right.
1: 843-375-0959. It's not just about grocery bagging this morning. What is one completely useless competition that you think...
3: I don't think this is useless.
1: ...you could dominate? Okay, a silly competition.
3: Yeah, mundane tasks, things like that.
1: That you could dominate, yes.
2: For me, I honestly think I could compete with somebody... In driving, like defensive driving.
1: Okay.
3: Oh.
2: I think I could really, I get down
1: so
2: on
1: so
2: the road.
1: So defensive driving would be your competition.
2: Right. Weaving in, I shouldn't be saying this, weaving in and out.
3: Safely.

0: Safely, like I drive safe.
1: Maneuvering between lanes.
0: Maneuvering, I like that
2: word.
0: Well,
2: but that's the thing is, if it was a competition, it would be set up on a like racetrack.
0: Right, mm-hmm. It wouldn't be no traffic.
2: Where then distractions would be thrown out at you.
0: Right.
2: Like all of a sudden, oh no, there's a box, a cardboard box that just fell off the back of a truck.
0: Right,
2: and then
0: don't
2: have to
0: worry
2: find
0: about
2: your
0: that.
2: Way around it.
0: Yeah, right. It's just cones or whatever. Right. And I will say, I'm a great parallel parker too. I don't do it
1: ooh,
0: often here, but
1: yeah.
0: I am a great parallel parker. So anything
1: I'm
0: has to do with driving.
1: Yeah, yeah.
0: I love the parallel park. I was like, oh, I got this. You pull up and
1: both sides?
0: Both sides. How many turns does it take for you to get in a spot? I can do it in three.
2: Really?
0: I can do it in three. Up, back, and in.
1: Yeah. Yeah, depending on how tight. I was thinking two, but I was like, yeah, it's one of those tight spots.
0: You gotta do three.
1: You gotta pull back forward.
0: Oh,
1: yeah,
0: I love parallel parking.
1: Yeah, if you gotta do more than three, I'll pull out of the space and be like, no, I'm embarrassed. I'm just gonna go find a different space if it takes more than three.
0: Right. And I remember living in Portland. People in Portland, for some reason, you gotta parallel park a lot.
1: Okay. Yep.
0: And it's
1: Seattle
0: very hilly.
1: Was the same way.
0: Yeah, it's very hilly. This lady pulled in first. Face the front
1: first.
0: I was like, who does that?
1: There's a whole Seinfeld episode about that.
0: Give her a ticket. That's not how you parallel park.
1: Give her a ticket.
0: Yeah.
1: Even if she did fit.
0: Right.
1: No.
0: That's not what you do.
1: No. That's a good one.
2: Jay, what would be your competition?
1: I have three. I think the first obvious one would be getting things off the top shelf at like the grocery store.
2: Yeah.
1: I can't leave the store without helping at least three people usually.
0: Right.
1: I just walk down the aisle and people be like, excuse me. I'm like, yeah, what are you trying to reach?
0: I know you need me.
1: Yeah, I know you need something. People be like, no, I just wonder if you, well, actually, while you're here.
0: Right.
1: Another one would be taking the breaths out of audio, which people don't know. That's
0: audio
1: editing, taking the breaths out.
2: Oh, yes, you are good at that.
1: Because I started in a recording studio doing it.
0: Right.
1: I've edited audiobooks, so I've got billions of hours doing that. And then the last one, and this really must be a skill.
2: Okay.
1: Because so many people are incapable of doing it.
0: Okay.
1: Is re-racking weights at the gym. And I didn't think it was that complicated, but it seems that nobody, once they're done using a machine that takes the weight plates, is able to take those plates and then put them back where they belong. I'm really, really good at it. And
0: you're
1: like I said,
0: stickler.
1: Apparently I'm top 1% in the human population because nobody else even tries.
2: 843-375-0959. Call or text. What mundane activity could you win a competition for?

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1: Picture this. It's 95 degrees outside on a sweltering afternoon. Your air conditioner suddenly stopped blowing cold air, and your house is heating up fast. 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

0: Good morning, y'all, with Tanya, Brooke, and Jay. What's your name and where are you calling from?
1: Laura, I'm calling from Charleston.
0: Okay, Laura, what competition are you winning?
1: The loading the dishwasher.
2: Oh. You and my husband may have to battle for that because he says, I'm the worst at it. I would definitely not win, but what is your technique? What makes you the best?
1: I'm just methodical. I have the same, you know, we use the same dishes, so it's like Tetris. My daughter is like, she hates loading the dishwasher. She's 18. And she's like, Mom, for somebody that doesn't like the game Tetris, you would be so good at it. I was like, no, I don't like Tetris. But it's just the process.
3: It's one of those things that I think I'm good at it. And then when, like you said, you always use the same dishes. But all of a sudden, one day, you made that special dish and you pulled out that pot. And you're like, well, now my whole system is thrown off.
2: Where does
3: it
2: doesn't
3: work anymore.
1: You have to pivot. You have to pivot in those moments.
3: Uh-huh.
1: Yeah.
2: See, and that's what makes you a winner and a dominator champion. in this skill.
0: Absolutely. Thanks so much for sharing.
1: Okay. You guys have a great day.
2: Bye-bye. What competition could you win? 843-375-0959. Angela said, my husband said that he would win at trash can basketball.
0: Oh,
3: okay. Yeah, throwing trash from across the room.
0: I like it.
3: That's a good one. Yep.
2: I think Tiffany might be my favorite, though. She said, I would probably win a contest for printing and laminating unnecessary office signs. And so I wrote her back and I said, what kind of signs are you making? She said, mostly signs telling people things they should already know.
3: Yeah.
2: How to
3: flush the toilet.
2: Yeah, how to restock the paper in the printer. How to turn in their correct time card. Mm-hmm. How to replace the cleaner on the Swiffer wet jet for the bathroom. So she's going around printing out and laminating.
3: Not leaving their dirty dishes in the sink at work.
2: Oh, Tiffany, you are my hero. So when it comes to me and what I think I could really win competitions, it goes back to my days as a bagger in a grocery store, Albertsons, to be exact, in Bakersfield, California. Shout out.
0: Right.
2: But I also think it's something that just women in general are really good at, but I excel.
0: Yeah.
2: And it is carrying the most amount of bags from the car into the house.
0: You only want to do it in one trip, don't you?
2: Yeah, like I'm stacking it all the way up my arm. I don't care if it turns blue. I don't care if it's about to fall off. If it's shaking tremendously, I will make it from my car in one
0: Same
2: trip.
0: Same way. Yeah. I can't keep going back and forth. It's annoying. One and done. And if I have to go more than once, I bought too much.
3: Brenda will do that. My car is parked two steps from the front door. I'm like, I can literally reach into the back of the car, turn, and be inside of my house.
0: But you're she so tries long. To do
3: it. Yeah, I guess that's part of it. That's true.
2: We got a text message from Asher. The competition that Asher could win is annoying people. Okay, Asher.
3: I don't know. I know a lot of people that might give him his run for his money on that one.
2: And then my other one that I think I could win. And Tanya, I think you can attest to this because we've vacationed together and you've seen it.
0: I think I know what you're going to say.
2: Uh-oh. I can fall asleep so quickly anywhere, anytime, USA. Like you tell me you've got 6 minutes to take a nap. I'm like, give me 30 seconds. I'll be out and I'll be back up in, 5 minutes.
0: When I can tell you, she used to say this all the time. She used to come on the sofa that we have in the studio, close her eyes with whatever.
3: Uh-huh.
0: But once we went to Dallas and we shared a room in Dallas and they bought a cot in because it was three people in the room. She's on the cot. She's like, I'll sleep on the cot. No problem. And it was the wee hours of the night. We went out and was having fun with Jason Guerra, whatever. Yeah. And I'm talking like full on conversation. Nothing. I hear nothing. Silence.
2: Well, I said, I was like, I'm going to sleep. But I don't think
0: but it
2: that
0: wasn't
3: when
0: even,
3: you said that, you meant right now.
2: Well, because
3: right.
2: after she could Blake get, was there too.
0: Right.
2: And we're all chit chatting, whatever. And I was like, I'm going to bed.
0: Before she could say the word sleep, she was already knocked out.
2: Yep.
0: And I mean, peacefully sleeping. I'm like, how did she do that?
2: Yeah.
0: I was so jealous.
3: I used to be able to do that in basic training and even in the Army just because sleep was so hard to come by. You were always ready to be out. But anymore, it's not as good. But I think, Brooke, you're missing the biggest one for you.
2: What?
3: I think if you release Brooke into like if they, we should do this like at the Coliseum. Fill the Coliseum floor. Like there's a concert going on.
2: Okay.
3: And we give, 100 people a chance. We bring in 100 people, and Brooke is one of them.
0: Uh-huh.
3: And we tell you, you got 30 minutes, and in 30 minutes, you got to come back, and who can have made the most friends, and not just, introduce themselves, but come back and be

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1: Talking about those mundane, everyday tasks that you think you could be a champion of, because we found out, was it over the weekend they had the grocery bagging championship?
2: It was a few weeks ago that I saw, but I just saw it post in my social media that a guy from Georgia, 18 years old, works at Publix, won the grocery bagging competition.
3: That's amazing.
1: It's a $10,000 prize.
2: It's no joke.
3: I didn't know he got paid for it.
2: So we've been asking, you know, what mundane task could you really, you know, take the gold medal,
3: right?
2: Win that 10 grand. We got a text message from our friend Buffy who said, not to brag, but I could totally win a competition in picking up my kids' clothes off the floor.
3: Ooh. I get that, Bob.
1: Yep.
3: So get that.
2: 843-375-0959.
1: Here's one that I could do. I can drive all the way from my house to the radio station, and every time I change lanes or make a turn or exit or enter onto the highway, I use my turn signal every single time.
3: Every single time. You're the champ at that.
1: I am. And I'm telling you again, that's another one of those things. Apparently I'm in the top 1% because other people just don't seem to know how to do it. I didn't know it was that hard,
3: that
1: but
3: is
1: I guess
3: factual.
1: I guess I'm the best at it.
2: Chad just said I could win opening the fridge 14 times, hoping for new food to appear.
1: Now, if you're the champion of making new food appear on the 14th time, that I'd be really interested in.
3: This is fantastic. They didn't want to leave their name, but they say I am a master at stopping the microwave exactly 1 second so the buzzer doesn't go off.
2: Oh, that's good.
3: I can be in the living room and just feel that my food is almost done. I stroll into the kitchen and I hit the button with precision.
1: Strolling, don't even run.
3: Every single time. It keeps the peace in my house when I'm trying to make a late night snack. I love that.
1: I love that. It keeps the peace, meaning you don't get yelled at by your wife because you're up eating again in the middle of the night when you know you're not supposed
3: to. Right, and that ding goes off and everybody knows your business. Mm-hmm. This one also, Low Country Living on Instagram says, I am the rare human being who can actually fold a fitted sheet perfectly in a square.
1: Cannot fold it. It's a ball every time.
2: Oh, nah. Me too. No, you know, my mom can do it. My mom.
3: She can do it?
2: She can fold a fitted sheet.
1: I've seen the TikToks, the reels about it, and I'm like, they're doing magic.
3: It's just awkward.
1: They're doing magic.
2: She's tried to teach me. She's like, Brooke, it's so easy. I don't understand why it's a problem. First you do this, and we'll literally stand there.
3: It's not for the week.
2: No, my arms don't work the same way yours do in this scenario.
3: Now, this person said it took years of watching internet tutorials, but I finally cracked the code. There's a code to it, clearly.
2: Okay.
3: And she says, my linen closet looks like a high-end hotel room right now.
1: Okay.
3: I challenge anyone in Charleston to a fold-off.
1: You know what? Okay, I will challenge you, but with my sheets, so you have to come to my house and be like, right. You won, I guess I lost.
3: Do
1: You're
3: it again.
1: Better.
3: I'm not sure, but can you do it again?
0: Uh-huh. Think they're right? Think they're way off? Tell them. 843-375-0959. 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
7: Picture this. It's 95 degrees outside on a sweltering afternoon. 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

Mix 95.9 workday weather, mainly sunny to start, then maybe a few clouds in the afternoon, always a stray shower or thunderstorm possible. It's going to be hot yet again, a high of 95, tomorrow's high 94, mostly sunny.

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3: Picture this. It's 95 degrees outside on a sweltering afternoon. Your air conditioner suddenly stops blowing cold air and your house is heating up fast. 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
1: Picture this. It's 95 degrees outside on a sweltering afternoon. Your air conditioner suddenly stops blowing cold air and your house is heating up fast. When your home feels like an oven, you can't afford to wait 3 or 4 days for a technician to finally show up. Aubrey at Holy City Heating and Air explains how quickly their local team responds when heat waves hit Charleston.
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1: You hold the line when every one of them is giving up and giving in. 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
1: Picture this. It's 95 degrees outside on a sweltering afternoon. Your air conditioner suddenly stops blowing cold air, and your house is heating up fast. When your home feels like an oven, you can't afford to wait 3 or 4 days for a technician to finally show up. Aubrey at Holy City Heating and Air explains how quickly their local team responds when heat waves hit Charleston.
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Charleston County plans new sidewalks, wider bike lanes, and safer crossings along nearly 2 miles between Ellis Creek Bridge and Wilton Street.

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1: Picture this. It's 95 degrees outside on a sweltering afternoon. Your air conditioner suddenly stops blowing cold air and your house is heating up fast. 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Aubrey at Holy City Heating and Air explains how quickly their local team responds when heat waves hit Charleston.
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0: Picture this. It's 95 degrees outside on a sweltering afternoon. Your air conditioner suddenly stopped blowing cold air, and your house is heating up fast. When your home feels like an oven, you can't afford to wait 3 or 4 days for a technician to finally show up. Aubrey at Holy City Heating and Air explains how quickly their local team responds when heat waves hit Charleston.
1: There are many days where we can get somebody out there that day. 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If not, we can do it normally within 24 hours, even in dead of summer.
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Mix 95.9, local first state wildlife officials are investigating after thousands of dead menhaden appeared in Hanahan's Turkey Creek. That's a fish. Extreme heat and low oxygen levels are among the possible causes.

Mix 95.9, local first automated license plate readers are getting another look across the Lowcountry as Flock Safety announces new privacy policies amid concerns over how police agencies access and retain data. Seeing around the country, there have been some officers

0: Picture this. It's 95 degrees outside on a sweltering afternoon. Your air conditioner suddenly stopped blowing cold air, and your house is heating up fast. When your home feels like an oven, you can't afford to wait 3 or 4 days for a technician to finally show up. Aubrey at Holy City Heating and Air explains how quickly their local team responds when heat waves hit Charleston.
1: There are many days where we can get somebody out there that day. 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

So excited about this concert. It's the biggest concert I think that's coming anywhere near here anytime soon. The biggest R&B concert, that's for sure. Williams-Brice Stadium, Usher and Chris Brown in Columbia. And we've got your tickets before anyone else does. Two Girls and

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0: 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If not, we can do it normally within 24 hours, even in dead of summer.
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What up, y'all? It's Ellie Rowland. You know, I went on the boat the other day, and I have these bug bites from these flies. Since when? And they were not horse flies. Since when do flies bite like that? Killing me. On the edge of, like, James Island, near, like, Morris Island. Oh, my God.

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2: Picture this. It's 95 degrees outside on a sweltering afternoon. Your air conditioner suddenly stops blowing cold air and your house is heating up fast. When your home feels like an oven, you can't afford to wait 3 or 4 days for a technician to finally show up. Aubrey at Holy City Heating and Air

0: Picture this. It's 95 degrees outside on a sweltering afternoon. Your air conditioner suddenly stopped blowing cold air, and your house is heating up fast. When your home feels like an oven, you can't afford to wait 3 or 4 days for a technician to finally show up. Aubrey at Holy City Heating and Air explains how quickly their local team responds when heat waves hit Charleston.
1: There are many days where we can get somebody out there that day. 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
2: 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He ignores that the fish he's hunting is bigger than he is. Seriously, he pulled in a tarpon on his own last year. And when he decided to catch a long-nosed gar, bam, he hooked one. And the look on his face, pure joy. And when I see that joy, the feeling I get is, it's indescribable. Excitement, pride, the butterflies in my stomach. Seeing him be amazing. I like fishing, but I love being a dad.
3: All you gotta do is call dad.com.
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3: C-A-L-L-D-A-D.
2: Hi, it's Matt from Call Dad. 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Seriously, he pulled in a tarpon on his own last year. 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And the look on his face, pure joy. And when I see that joy, the feeling I get is, it's indescribable. Excitement, pride, the butterflies in my stomach. Seeing him be amazing. I like fishing, but I love being a dad.
3: All you gotta do is call dad.com.
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1: Spice up your Labor Day weekend with gourmet tacos and ice cold margaritas and live DJ. 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

Mix 95.9 Charleston's hit music station. What up, y'all? It's Ellie Roll, and it's about my time to get on out of here. Y'all enjoy the rest of your Wednesday. You made it through the first half of the week. Only a couple days left.

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0: The two icons are bringing the R&B tour to Williams-Brice Stadium on October 29th for the concert event of the decade. Don't go on sale until August 24th, but Charleston's hit music station is putting you in the crowd first.

0: Picture this. It's 95 degrees outside on a sweltering afternoon. Your air conditioner suddenly stopped blowing cold air, and your house is heating up fast. When your home feels like an oven, you can't afford to wait 3 or 4 days for a technician to finally show up. Aubrey at Holy City Heating and Air explains how quickly their local team responds when heat waves hit Charleston.
1: 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If not, we can do it normally within 24 hours, even in dead of summer.
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As Pink says, just like fire, it sure feels like a fire walking around outside.

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2: Picture this. It's 95 degrees outside on a sweltering afternoon. Your air conditioner suddenly stops blowing cold air and your house is heating up fast. 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Aubrey at Holy City Heating and Air explains how quickly their local team responds when heat waves hit Charleston.
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0: Picture this. It's 95 degrees outside on a sweltering afternoon. Your air conditioner suddenly stopped blowing cold air, and your house is heating up fast. When your home feels like an oven, you can't afford to wait 3 or 4 days for a technician to finally show up. Aubrey at Holy City Heating and Air explains how quickly their local team responds when heat waves hit Charleston.
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it is, your latest Mix 95.9 low country weather for Mount Pleasant and Isle of Palm. Sun and clouds, maybe a stray storm. 99 for the afternoon. Tomorrow through Friday, same mid-90s. The next low tide will be at 7:14.

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1: Picture this. It's 95 degrees outside on a sweltering afternoon. Your air conditioner suddenly stops blowing cold air, and your house is heating up fast. When your home feels like an oven, you can't afford to wait 3 or 4 days for a technician to finally show up. Aubrey at Holy City Heating and Air explains how quickly their local team responds when heat waves hit Charleston.
2: 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If not, we can do it normally within 24 hours, even in dead of summer.
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6, 95.9 weather for Charleston, West Ashley, sun and clouds, maybe a stray shower into this evening, 99 tomorrow through Friday. The same. Next low tide will be at 7:14.

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0: Picture this. It's 95 degrees outside on a sweltering afternoon. Your air conditioner suddenly stopped blowing cold air, and your house is heating up fast. When your home feels like an oven, you can't afford to wait 3 or 4 days for a technician to finally show up. Aubrey at Holy City Heating and Air explains how quickly their local team responds when heat waves hit Charleston.
1: There are many days where we can get somebody out there that day. 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If not, we can do it normally within 24 hours, even in dead of summer.
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Everyone's favorite pup, Bluey, coming to this Sunday's River Dogs game when they take on the Hill City Howlers. And two girls and a guy will be giving away four packs of tickets.

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1: Watching your 4 o'clock hour from the 843 Traffic Studio, keeping an eye on a couple incidents here. Wreck the Exxon on Bowman Road with another outside the International African American Museum on Wharfside Street. Smash up on the Ravenel Bridge heading south. Accident at Mark Clark West and Island Park Drive, as well as one at Rutledge Avenue and Congress Street, and at Coleman Boulevard and Simmons Street. 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

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I'm Joe, congratulating and thanking our Navy Federal Credit Union Military Hero of August, North Charleston Acting Chief of Police, Scott Perry, nominated by his lovely wife, Lindsay.

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3: Gerald's Tires and Brakes, 843 Traffic.
4: Still looking at that incident at Rutledge Avenue and Congress Street downtown. Seeing one at Mark Clark westbound and Island Park Drive. Incident at Patriot Boulevard and Ashley Phosphate Road with a collision at Coleman Boulevard and Simmons Street. Incident at Cafe Roca on Ashley River Road. One in front of the Scotchman on Rivers Avenue and Greenridge Road. One at Ashley Hall Road and Woodcrest Avenue. And at the Mount Pleasant Costco on Park Avenue Boulevard. Drive careful on this beautiful Wednesday evening. This is Matthew and your 843 Traffic. Traffic Center, 972-1152.
5: Picture this. It's 95 degrees outside on a sweltering afternoon. Your air conditioner suddenly stops blowing cold air and your house is heating up fast. 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

95.9 weather for Goose Creek and Hanahan. Sun and clouds for tomorrow and Friday. Highs around 94 both days. Next low tide at 8:07 this evening.

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1: Gerald's Tires and Brakes, 843 traffic.
2: Watching the road ahead into your 6 o'clock hour, Clements Ferry Road still an absolute mess, bumper-to-bumper traffic, but slow and steady wins the race. Not much has changed, still looking at an incident at Grimaldi's Pizzeria at Town Center on Belk Drive, working a wreck at the Planner's Trace Apartment Complex on Ashley River Road, and at the Post 22 Kelly House downtown on St. Philip Street. New incident back at the Ravenel Bridge, so watch out if you're heading southbound. Give us a call and let us know what you see. This is Matthew in your 843 Traffic Center. 972-1150.
3: Picture this. It's 95 degrees outside on a sweltering afternoon. Your air conditioner suddenly stops blowing cold air, and your house is heating up fast. 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

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You can wake up and win with the Mix 95.9 Two Girls and a Guy Show to win the best seats in the house for the Goo Goo Dolls and Neon Trees at Credit One Stadium happening Saturday, August 29th.

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2: Picture this. It's 95 degrees outside on a sweltering afternoon. Your air conditioner suddenly stops blowing cold air and your house is heating up fast. 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Aubrey at Holy City Heating and Air explains how quickly their local team responds when heat waves hit Charleston.
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3: Picture this. It's 95 degrees outside on a sweltering afternoon. Your air conditioner suddenly stops blowing cold air and your house is heating up fast. When your home feels like an oven, you can't afford to wait 3 or 4 days for a technician to finally show up. Aubrey at Holy City Heating and Air explains how quickly their local

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2: 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I like fishing, but I love being a dad.
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